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1: A 70% chance of showers overnight. Northeast wind at 20, gusting to 30, our low 19. A 60% chance of showers throughout the day on Monday. Mix of sun and clouds in the afternoon, but still a chance of rain. Monday's high 23, it's going to feel like 28. I'm meteorologist Jeff Andrews on positive, uplifting UCB Radio.
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3: 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And then they were able to expand that relationship and were able to hang out outside of the center as well. It changed her journey through parenting just in having support. So it's just a great place to build that partnership as well. If you're in need of our services, you can find some more information on our website, pfcqw.ca.
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0: 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And I don't know what I would do without it. 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
1: A 70% chance of showers overnight. Northeast wind at 20, gusting to 30, our low 19. A 60% chance of showers throughout the day on Monday. Mix of sun and clouds in the afternoon, but still a chance of rain. Monday's high 23, it's going to feel like 28. I'm meteorologist Jeff Andrews on positive, uplifting UCB Radio.
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1: A 70% chance of showers overnight. Northeast wind at 20, gusting to 30, our low 19. A 60% chance of showers throughout the day on Monday. Mix of sun and clouds in the afternoon, but still a chance of rain. Monday's high 23, it's going to feel like 28. I'm meteorologist Jeff Andrews on positive, uplifting UCB Radio.
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1: A 70% chance of showers overnight. Northeast wind at 20, gusting to 30, our low 19. A 60% chance of showers throughout the day on Monday. Mix of sun and clouds in the afternoon, but still a chance of rain. Monday's high 23, it's going to feel like 28. I'm meteorologist Jeff Andrews on positive, uplifting UCB Radio.
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1: We're under a warning for heat again today. Mix of sun and clouds the first part of our day. 40% chance of afternoon and evening thunderstorms. High 27, it's going to feel like 35. Partly cloudy overnight, low of 20. 40% chance of thunderstorm Saturday, high 24. I'm UCB meteorologist Jeff Andrews.
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0: 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Good morning. Hello, hello. Welcome into Monday morning, July 6th. Oh, I'm so glad you're starting your morning right here. I'm Frank Reed. I have more of your favorites coming up, but first things first, let's see what's trending this morning and check in with Sarah Masters. Good morning, Sarah.
1: Hey, good morning, Frank. Here's what your family and friends may be talking about. Canada's historic FIFA World Cup run has come to an end, but there's still plenty to celebrate. The men's team was eliminated with a 3-0 loss to higher-ranked Morocco in the round of 16, wrapping up the country's best-ever showing at a men's World Cup. Canada earned its first-ever point, first-ever win, and reached the knockout stage for the first time. After the match, the team thanked Canadians for their incredible support, saying the journey is only just beginning. Head coach Jesse Marsh said he's proud of how his players competed against one of the world's top teams, while Captain Alphonso Davies confirmed he missed the game because of a lingering hamstring injury. Despite the loss, fans across the country are celebrating a team that helped put Canadian soccer on the world stage. Researchers have now confirmed that two tornadoes touched down near Kingston, Ontario, during the June 30th storm, reminding us how quickly severe weather can change a day. The stronger tornado reached wind speeds of up to 150 kilometers an hour, touched down around lunchtime, and then traveled more than 18 kilometers, damaging trees and farm properties. About 15 minutes later, a second, weaker tornado with winds up to 115 kilometers an hour tracked through the city's northeast end, leaving a trail of tree damage for nearly 11 kilometers. Thankfully, no injuries were reported. The same storm system also brought widespread severe weather across eastern Ontario, including record rainfall in the Ottawa area that caused flooding and canceled Canada Day celebrations. It's another reminder to take those weather warnings seriously and also keep those recovering from the storms in your thoughts.
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1: We're under a warning for heat again today. Mix the sun and clouds the first part of our day. 40% chance of afternoon and evening thunderstorms. High 27, it's going to feel like 35. Partly cloudy overnight, low of 20. 40% chance of thunderstorm Saturday, high 24. I'm UCB meteorologist Jeff Andrews.
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2: Good morning, I'm Frank Reed. Let's get started with our positive word of the day. This morning, 1 Corinthians 2 verse 9 says, "However, as it is written, what no eye has seen, what no ear has heard, and what no human mind has conceived, the things that God has prepared for those who love him." Wow. I mean, just wow. So good. All right, let's get you moving on a Monday morning. Phil Wickham here at UCB Radio. Good morning.

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0: positive, uplifting UCB radio with the saving one that is Starfield. I'm Frank Reed. Good morning. Welcome into Monday morning, July 6th. I'm so glad you're here right now. Saturday was tough, wasn't it? I know. Did you see the game? Oh, no. Lost 3-0 to Morocco. I'll talk more about that in just a few minutes. But right now, it's prayer time. Hey, we started this at the beginning of the year, and we have so many people joining us now every morning at this time to start their morning with the Lord's Prayer. So, hey, if you are new, maybe somebody invited you. Could I say welcome to our table? You are always welcome here. This is a no-judgment zone, and I'm so honored that you are joining us right now for prayer. So I will lead us. We will all pray out loud together. So let's just get quiet for a moment. Let's take a breath. Let's pause. And let's come to the throne of grace with confidence. And let's pray together. Our Father, who art in heaven, hallowed be thy name. Thy kingdom come, thy will be done on earth as it is in heaven. Give us this day our daily bread, and forgive us our trespasses, as we forgive those who trespass against us. And lead us not into temptation, but deliver us from evil. For thine is the kingdom, and the power, and the glory, forever and ever. Amen. God bless you, and thank you for starting your morning with prayer here at UCB Radio. Would you invite a friend to join us tomorrow morning? We do it, of course, the same time, the same place, tomorrow morning for the Lord's Prayer right here. 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

0: Head coach Jesse Marsh noted post-game that Canada was the better team for significant stretches of the match, but couldn't capitalize on those chances. And this was his quote. He says, "I'd rather be us than them," referencing the upward trajectory and bright future for this young Canadian roster. Wow. Congratulations, you guys. Job well done. We'll be cheering you on again in the future.
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2: 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We offer things like pregnancy decision support, free material items, different classes and workshops. 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

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Well, I think I'm going to call him Retro Micah Tyler with his new song. It is called Perfectly.

0: Welcome into Monday morning, July 6th. Hey, how was your weekend? So I did get outdoors. I did get some good riding in on my recumbent trike. And then yesterday, I had a wonderful time with my kids. You know, my daughter, Hope, lived in New York for like 7 years and finally moved home. And then we got together also with my son, Ryan. Had a wonderful, wonderful meal yesterday. And of course, got together with my wife, Patty. She has her final inclusion appointment that would be tomorrow. Thank you so much for praying for her. She's doing very, very well. And hey, that reminds me, you know what, if you ever need prayer, could I remind you that we are always standing by? Matter of fact, we have a new thing. 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And also remember, if you need prayer immediately, we have somebody standing by right now if you need prayer at 888-407-4094. 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

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Our friend Brooke Nichols, and that is not finished. Good morning. How are you?

0: Frank. Good morning. Here's what your family and friends may be talking about. A simple plate of greens might be doing more for your body than you think. New research out of Australia suggests that leafy vegetables like spinach and kale, rich in vitamin K1, could be linked to healthier lungs and a lower risk of chronic lung disease. In a study tracking nearly 179,000 adults over a decade, people who ate more of these greens were less likely to develop COPD, a serious lung condition that affects millions of Canadians. Researchers say vitamin K may help protect the tiny fibers in the lungs that keep breathing smooth and flexible. While practicing healthy habits and avoiding pollution still make the biggest difference for lung health, scientists say adding more leafy greens to your meals could be a simple, everyday way to support your lungs over time. Canada has a new world record to celebrate, and it comes from one of the brightest young stars in the sport. At the Canadian Swim Trials in Montreal, Summer McIntosh put together a stunning race in the women's 200-meter butterfly, touching the wall in 2 minutes and 1.65 seconds to break the world record and send the home crowd into a roar. McIntosh, already a triple Olympic gold medalist from Paris 2024, was visibly emotional afterward, saying the moment meant everything, especially doing it in front of Canadian fans. She also credited the crowd's energy for helping push her through the final stretch, where she knew she was on record pace. The mark breaks a long-standing record set back in 2009 and adds to McIntosh's growing list of world records, now up to 4. She'll be back in the pool this week as the trials continue. And other Canadian swimmers also made headlines, including a strong win from Taylor Ruck in the women's 100-meter backstroke and a national pair swimming record from Nicola Guy Turbide.
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1: We're under a warning for heat again today. Mix the sun and clouds the first part of our day. 40% chance of afternoon and evening thunderstorms. High 27, it's going to feel like 35. Partly cloudy overnight, low of 20. 40% chance of thunderstorm Saturday, high 24. I'm UCB meteorologist Jeff Andrews.
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2: Good morning, I'm Frank Reed. Let's get started with your positive word of the day. 1 Corinthians 2 verse 9 says, "However, as it is written, what no eye has seen, what no ear has heard, and what no human mind has conceived, the things that God has prepared for those who love him." Wow. What a great verse to start our morning. And what a great song. 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
1: Positive uplifting UCB Radio. They are for King and Country, bringing you the joy this morning, along with your friend Frank Reed, and some pretty encouraging words for you this morning. So I got my wife, Patty, you know, she's going through this medical issue. I got her these really, really cool cards. They're called Christian Mindset Cards. And this one today is really, really cool. So check this out. Maybe this is for you today as you're heading into work. Your work can be worship. Worship isn't just singing. It's doing everything with a heart that honors God. So it's not just singing. Worship isn't confined to Sunday mornings. It's a daily lifestyle. Worship isn't just singing. It's doing everything. Approach your tasks today like offerings, not obligations. Is this good? Worship, whatever you do, study, work, chores, can reflect God's beauty. A heart that honors, experience, and integrity are powerful ways to honor God. So let your work be a visible echo of God's goodness. Is that rich? That is so good. Your work can be worship today. I hope you have a great Monday, and I hope you have a great week. Thanks for starting it right here at Positive Uplifting UCB Radio.
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2: Maybe it has to do with how you're being asked to use pronouns or refer to gender. I mean, there's a million examples we could come up with. Even there, I can still lead with grace. I want to be filled with truth. I never want it to be said of our generation that we did not teach the whole counsel of God with clarity. But if we're going to reach this generation, we're going to be like Jesus in that we lead with grace, and that we're characterized by grace, and that we're not just filled with truth, we're filled with that holy, beautiful love that doesn't just push people away and put Facebook posts up about them, but draws them close.
3: More from Pastor J.D. 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

0: positive, uplifting UCB Radio. 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

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Good morning, I'm Frank Reed. Well, you know me, I've always been honest and straightforward with you. Let's face it, Saturday was hard. Oh, man, the game on Saturday. Well, let's talk about it in just a few minutes, all right? Right now, Quinn Thronis is here, and take me to the start at UCB Radio. 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

0: I keep going back to UCB, and the music is really great. It's got some really good teaching in all the songs, and it's very encouraging.
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0: positive, uplifting UCB radio. What an encouragement from Caleb and John. He's not finished. He's not finished. Do you believe it? Do you believe it? Hey, you know what? You know what? There's something special about a new week, isn't it? And a new morning. You know, it says that God's mercies are new every morning. And here we are starting a brand new morning, starting a brand new week. The past is behind. We can't do anything. To change it. And it's just something special about a new week and a new morning, the sun coming up, spending time with you, having some fresh pecan roast here. It's my favorite. And just doing life with you. I mean, man, get to play these songs and get to talk about bringing hope to friends all across Canada. Hey, did you know that we're launching a new station in Kelowna next year? Yeah, on the West Coast. It's like, wow, thank you so much for all of your support and all of your prayers. And man, it's just such a journey, just being along with you here every morning at UCB Radio. 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
1: 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All right, summertime is here. I am so glad you're starting your morning right here at UCB Radio. I'm Frank Reed. 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
1: Mainly sunny as we go through the rest of the afternoon heading into the evening. After a humid high of 26, clear overnight, a light north breeze, our low 19. Mostly sunny Tuesday, a light northeast wind at 10. Tuesday's high 28, it's going to feel like 34. Sunny with a heat advisory Wednesday, high of 30. I'm UCB meteorologist Jeff Andrews.
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0: That's Ryan Stevenson with Lifted Hands on Positive Uplifting UCB Radio. Hey, I'm Sarah Masters, and I hope you had a great weekend. It's kind of nice having 2 days off after having a day off in the middle of the week, although that does throw me off. So I'm glad to be back on a regular schedule. But I hope that you had a good weekend, got up to something fun. It was pretty rainy here. In fact, had to watch for flooding, so didn't get out and do too much, but had a good time nonetheless. Did a lot of relaxing, which I think is always needed.
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1: Mainly sunny as we go through the rest of the afternoon, heading into the evening after a high of 22. Clear overnight, northeast wind at 15. Our overnight low of 17. Mostly sunny Tuesday, just a light southeast wind at 10. Tuesday's high 21, it's going to feel like 24. Partly cloudy 24 on Wednesday. I'm UCB meteorologist Jeff Andrews.
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But Joey Chestnut once again added to his wins. 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And he had 66.

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4: 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Psalm 120 to 134 are called the Psalms of Ascent. They're sung by worshipers ascending towards the temple in Jerusalem. They are

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2: Mainly sunny as we go through the rest of the afternoon, heading into the evening after a high of 22. Clear overnight, northeast wind at 15, our overnight low of 17. Mostly sunny Tuesday, just a light southeast wind at 10. Tuesday's high 21, it's going to feel like 24. Partly cloudy 24 on Wednesday. I'm UCB meteorologist Jeff Andrews.
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0: That's Elevation Rhythm on Positive, uplifting UCB Radio. I'm Sarah Masters. And my question for you this week, I think, is an easy one. I just want to know, what's on your summer reading list? I'll admit, I've been leaning heavily into audiobooks lately. I really enjoy them when I'm cleaning. But as I started to listen to When Calls the Heart, I decided I'm really enjoying it. So I'm going to dive into the whole series in book format. That's my plan for the summer. So I'll let you know how that goes. 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
1: Mainly sunny as we go through the rest of the afternoon, heading into the evening after a high of 22. Clear overnight, northeast wind at 15, our overnight low of 17. Mostly sunny Tuesday, just a light southeast wind at 10. Tuesday's high 21, it's going to feel like 24. Partly cloudy 24 on Wednesday. I'm UCB meteorologist Jeff Andrews.
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Hey, what do you like to do to boost your mood? 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Do you call a friend? 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Or do you like spending time in God's Word to help pick yourself up on those heavy days? 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Sometimes you just need, I guess, a timeout to reflect, calm down, and turn yourself around. 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
1: Mainly sunny as we go through the rest of the afternoon, heading into the evening after a high of 22. Clear overnight, northeast wind at 15, our overnight low of 17. Mostly sunny Tuesday, just a light southeast wind at 10. Tuesday's high 21, it's going to feel like 24. Partly cloudy 24 on Wednesday. I'm UCB meteorologist Jeff Andrews.
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0: 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I'm Tracy Leak. 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
1: Clear overnight, northeast wind at 15, a low 17. Mostly sunny on Tuesday, just a light southeast breeze at 10. Tuesday's high 21, it'll feel like 24. Partly cloudy Tuesday night, low of 18. A mix of sun and clouds, warm, some humidity on Wednesday, high 24. I'm UCB meteorologist Jeff Andrews.
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3: 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We believe no one should have to face their unplanned pregnancy or family challenges alone. We offer things like pregnancy decision support, free material items, different classes and workshops, and then we like to have a space where people can come and meet new people. 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One specifically who came in, didn't have a community around her, came in here and developed relationships with not only the staff and volunteers, but also with other moms in the community. 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It changed her journey through parenting just in having support. So it's just a great place to build that partnership as well. If you're in need of our services, you can find some more information on our website, pfcqw.ca.
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2: 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We find them all in Jesus Christ and nowhere else. Jesus says, come unto me, believe in me, and I will give you rest. I will give you life, abundant, full, and free.
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0: 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Of course, reducing pollution, practicing healthy habits do remain the biggest factors for lung health. Scientists say, though, adding more greens to a meal could offer a simple everyday support that'll help over time.
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2: Clear overnight, northeast wind at 15, our low 17. Mostly sunny on Tuesday, just a light southeast breeze at 10. Tuesday's high 21, it'll feel like 24. Partly cloudy Tuesday night, low of 18. A mix of sun and clouds, warm, some humidity on Wednesday, high 24. I'm UCB meteorologist Jeff Andrews.
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0: 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Hi, I'm Sarah Masters. Here's what your family and friends may be talking about. Canada has a new world record to cheer about, and it comes from one of the country's biggest young stars. At the Canadian Swim Trials in Montreal, Summer McIntosh delivered a stunning performance in the women's 200-meter butterfly, finishing in 2 minutes and 1.65 seconds to break the world record and electrify the home crowd. Already a triple gold Olympic gold medalist from Paris 2024, McIntosh said the moment meant everything, especially doing it in front of Canadian fans and crediting their energy for helping push her through the final stretch. The record breaks a mark that stood since 2009 and becomes her fourth world record overall. She'll be back in the pool again this week as the trials continue. The old advice to sleep on it might be more scientific than we thought. New research suggests the brain keeps working while we sleep, and dreams may actually help with problem solving and creativity. Studies show the thoughts we have during the day often show up in dreams in symbolic ways, and people who dream are more likely to solve their puzzles later, sometimes more than double the success rate compared to those who don't dream about their problems. Researchers also say keeping a simple habit of writing down what you remember right after waking up can help improve dream recall over time, and that can also help solve your problems. They add that what we do before bed, like reading, music, or scrolling, can also shape what our minds process overnight, suggesting our brains may still be quietly working on life's problems while we rest.
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2: Clear overnight, northeast wind at 15, a low 17. Mostly sunny on Tuesday, just a light southeast breeze at 10. Tuesday's high 21, it'll feel like 24. Partly cloudy Tuesday night, low of 18. A mix of sun and clouds, warm, some humidity on Wednesday, high 24. I'm UCB meteorologist Jeff Andrews.
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I'm Tracy Leek. 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Next time

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0: 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It's Bay Turner. 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I'm Tracy Leak, and we all need prayer. 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
5: Get wisdom, my mother said, the day she caught me throwing a Bowie knife in the air and trying to catch it. Mom was wise. She taught me God's rules. 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Love your neighbor as yourself. Do unto others as you'd have them do unto you. And she had practical rules for life. You want to change the world? Make your bed. 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

0: 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Hi, I'm Sarah Masters. Here's what your family and friends may be talking about. Nobody expects to hear about snow in the summer, but here we are. In the middle of a summer heat wave, there is still a giant pile of winter snow hanging around in Toronto. Even with temperatures hitting the mid-30s, that snow is hanging on months after winter, sitting at one of the city's designated snow storage sites, where excess snow is dumped after major storms. From the air, it now looks more brown than white, mixed with debris and slowly melting with water runoff, but it's still towering over the ground. Toronto went through one of its hottest stretches in years, yet the pile, along with others like an 18-foot snow mound reported in Barrie, has stuck around, partly because some of it was heavily compacted earlier in the season, making it much denser and slower to melt. It all comes after a winter that dumped a record-breaking snowfall in the city, including a major storm in January that brought 46 centimeters in a single day at Pearson Airport. And even now, in the middle of summer, this leftover piece of winter is still quietly hanging on. After helping make Canadian space history, astronaut Jeremy Hansen is now preparing for his next chapter. The Canadian Space Agency says Hansen, who recently became the first Canadian to fly around the moon on NASA's Artemis II mission, will be retiring from full-time astronaut duties in September. Hansen, who spent 32 years in the military and 17 years with the space agency, says it really isn't a goodbye, but a shift into a reservist role with the Canadian Air Force, so he can still support Canada's space efforts. He was recruited back in 2009 and trained for years before his historic flight this past April alongside an international crew. Reflecting on the mission, he says the sights were incredible, but what stood out most was the human experience. Canadian officials are praising his achievement as a milestone that's inspired the country and shown what's possible when ambition meets opportunity. After his transition, three active astronauts will remain with the Canadian Space Agency as Canada continues its role in space exploration.
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2: Clear overnight, northeast wind at 15, a low 17. Mostly sunny on Tuesday, just a light southeast breeze at 10. Tuesday's high 21, it'll feel like 24. Partly cloudy Tuesday night, low of 18. A mix of sun and clouds, warm, some humidity on Wednesday, high 24. I'm UCB meteorologist Jeff Andrews.
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0: Hey, this is Brant. I have something wonderful to share with you. 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So guess how many surgeries Cure did in the last year? Maybe 200, 2,000, 5,000? The answer? More than 21,000. All in the name of Jesus. Kids dancing and playing, moms and dads crying tears of joy. It is so good. Love to have you be a part of this if you're not already. If you want more info, it's so simple. 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Cure.org.
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1: This is Brant's three things for today. And the three things today, totally serious about this stuff, but it's like three things about living in a culture that's hostile. Okay, and I don't think we're there yet, but you can kind of see where if you're a believer in God, if you take God seriously as an authority, you're kind of, you're at least a little weird.
0: So hostile against believers.
1: Yeah, I would say so.
0: Okay.
1: And I think there's a few lessons we can learn from, it's in the book of Jeremiah, but one of the lessons is, and this was

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1: Doing Brant's three things here. It's three things about living in a hostile culture. And the Bible talks about this, but one of them was don't assimilate. And we talked about that first. Like, you don't just go, well, hey, we're in this culture that doesn't worship this God, the God that I believe in. So I'll just kind of go along with whatever they say. Don't do that. That's part of it. The second thing I would say on this, and I'm learning from the book of Jeremiah in the Bible, don't isolate yourself and then condemn everybody else. Mm. Like, look how messed up this world is. Look at these people. You know, that's the easiest thing. When I did talk radio, I thought that's always the easiest topic. You could always get calls if you just go, man, kids these days, or look at these people. Mm-hmm. Can you believe people these days? Like, every practical Facebook thread on everything is look at people these days.
0: As if you're not people.
1: As if you're not part of them.
0: Right.
1: Exactly. Like, and it's condemning everybody else. And that's not the right response either. So God doesn't want us to assimilate, but he also doesn't want us condemning everybody because he loves those people and we're supposed to love them too.
2: You know that moment when something changed? You became more hopeful, more peaceful. What was it? The music? The timely word? Or even someone else's story? You heard it on UCB and we want to hear it from you. 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
1: Hey, this is Brant. I have something wonderful to share with you. It should be like a trending topic, but not all the truly important things go viral or get attention. People who follow Jesus are at work, and the results are breathtaking. Cure International Children's Hospitals, I hope you've heard of them, but if you haven't, you should. They do world-class surgeries for kids who otherwise would never have access to something like that. It's all done in the name of Jesus, and the cost to the families, well, there is none. People like you and me pick up the tab. So guess how many surgeries Cure did in the last year? Maybe 200, 2,000, 5,000? The answer? More than 21,000. All in the name of Jesus. Kids dancing and playing, moms and dads crying tears of joy. It is so good. Love to have you be a part of this if you're not already. If you want more info, it's so simple. Just go online. Great website. It's cure.org. And just see what's happening that's good. Cure.org.
3: 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Hi, I'm Steve Douglas for Making Your Life Count. And Robert Morgan shares how carving

0: 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Hi, I'm Steve Douglas for Making Your Life Count. And Robert Morgan shares how carving out time with the Lord each day helps him find joy in his journey.
1: Jesus said, when you pray, close your door and talk to your Father who is in secret. And when we come to know Christ, we meet Him at the cross. When we get to know Him better, it is by meeting with Him in the closet. And the Lord speaks to us through His Word, and we speak to Him in prayer, and it's really a daily meeting for the cultivating of a relationship.
0: Yes, you can rely on God and His promises to find peace, rest, and even joy in your everyday life. You need some encouragement in your faith journey? 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